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5: Starting off cloudy today with clearing this afternoon, a high of 22. Tuesday, sun and cloud, maybe showers, reaching 21. Sun and cloud on Wednesday, 30% chance of showers with a high of 24.
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6: Welcome back. Hey, Glenn. So, big question for you. You have two songs on the burner, we'll say. Can we talk a little bit about Way Home, the birth of Way Home? You have some great stories about that song?
7: I love that song. So, I came up with that song a few years ago, many years ago now, originally the riff on the piano. However, I brought it to my producer here, and we got it. We started it in one studio in Europe. We started on the synthesizer. And the song started coming together, and then we had to take it back to the next studio in Canada to finish it off. So the best part I love about this song is that we had most of it done. However, we were running out of time. We were super hungry that day. We hadn't eaten all day, tired, dehydrated. As one tends to get into the studio, you lose track of the time. And we just wanted to go eat. Our restaurant was closing. And Henry says to me, "Yo, man, you just got to give me just a few things so I can take it home to my studio and get some work done. And we can re-record everything later, but let's just get something." I'm like, okay, let's do it. The guitar lines, pretty much one take. Solo, one take. We got in there. The vocal, main vocal line, one take. Maybe we did a couple backup vocals just to fill it up. And he says, okay, that's great. We can go eat. Henry, about a week later, he sends me or something, the WAV file or whatever we call it. And he says, "This sounds great. We don't have to redo anything." Oh, great. We're done. Basically. Let me just say one thing about being in the studio. It helps to be hungry.
6: One take wonder. One take wonder.
7: You should be hungry in the studio. Save your eating until they're done.
6: Nice. You know, that was going to be one of my questions. Yeah, the last time you were really inspired to write while I was really hungry. Let's take a listen to Way Home.

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0: Moose weather for Huntsville.
6: Starting off cloudy today with clearing this afternoon, a high of 22. Tuesday, sun and cloud, maybe showers, reaching 21. Sun and cloud on Wednesday, 30% chance of showers with a high of 24.
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0: Moose weather for Huntsville.
5: Cloudy tonight, chance of showers or drizzle. A few showers move in late this evening and end before morning. Overnight fog patches down to 9. It'll be cloudy at first on Monday, then clearing in the afternoon. Early fog lifting, getting up to 22. Sun and cloud, slight chance of showers on Tuesday with a high of 21.
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11: Cloudy tonight, chance of showers or drizzle. A few showers move in late this evening and end before morning. Overnight fog patches down to 9. It'll be cloudy at first on Monday, then clearing in the afternoon. Early fog lifting, getting up to 22. Sun and cloud, slight chance of showers on Tuesday with a high of 21.
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10: Cloudy tonight, chance of showers or drizzle. A few showers move in late this evening and before morning. Overnight fog patches down to 9. It'll be cloudy at first on Monday, then clearing in the afternoon. Early fog lifting, getting up to 22. Sun and cloud, slight chance of showers on Tuesday with a high of 21.
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7: Moose weather for Huntsville.
8: Cloudy tonight, chance of showers or drizzle. A few showers move in late this evening and end before morning. Over

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0: Moose weather for Huntsville.
8: Cloudy tonight, chance of showers or drizzle. A few showers move in late this evening and end before morning. Overnight fog patches down to 9. It'll be cloudy at first on Monday, then clearing in the afternoon. Early fog lifting, getting up to 22. Sun and cloud, slight chance of showers on Tuesday with a high of 21.
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2: Cloudy tonight, chance of showers or drizzle. A few showers move in late this evening and end before morning. Overnight fog patches down to 9. It'll be cloudy at first on Monday, then clearing in the afternoon. Early fog lifting, getting up to 22. Sun and cloud, slight chance of showers on Tuesday with a high of 21.
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7: Starting off cloudy today with clearing this afternoon, a high of 22. Tuesday, sun and cloud, maybe showers, reaching 21. Sun and cloud on Wednesday, 30% chance of showers with a high of 24.
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3: Starting off cloudy today with clearing this afternoon, a high of 22. Tuesday, sun and cloud, maybe showers, reaching 21. Sun and cloud on Wednesday, 30% chance of showers with a high of 24.
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0: Moose weather for Huntsville.
9: Starting off cloudy today with clearing this afternoon, a high of 22. Tuesday, sun and cloud, maybe showers, reaching 21. Sun and cloud on Wednesday, 30% chance of showers with a high of 24.
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3: Starting off cloudy today with clearing this afternoon, a high of 22. Tuesday, sun and cloud, maybe showers, reaching 21. Sun and cloud on Wednesday, 30% chance of showers with a high of 24.
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0: Moose weather for Huntsville.
4: Starting off cloudy today with clearing this afternoon, a high of 22. Tuesday, sun and cloud, maybe showers, reaching 21. Sun and cloud on Wednesday, 30% chance of showers with a high of 24.
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9: Starting off cloudy today with clearing this afternoon, a high of 22. Tuesday, sun and cloud, maybe showers, reaching 21. Sun and cloud on Wednesday, 30% chance of showers with a high of 24.
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3: Starting off cloudy today with clearing this afternoon, a high of 22. Tuesday, sun and cloud, maybe showers, reaching 21. Sun and cloud on Wednesday, 30% chance of showers with a high of 24.
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0: Loose weather for Huntsville.
4: Starting off cloudy today with clearing this afternoon, a high of 22. Tuesday, sun and cloud, maybe showers, reaching 21. Sun and cloud on Wednesday, 30% chance of showers with a high of 24.

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3: Starting off cloudy today with clearing this afternoon, a high of 22. Tuesday, sun and cloud, maybe showers, reaching 21. Sun and cloud on Wednesday, 30% chance of showers with a high of 24.
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4: Starting off cloudy today with clearing this afternoon, a high of 22. Tuesday, sun and cloud, maybe showers, reaching 21. Sun and cloud on Wednesday, 30% chance of showers with a high of 24.
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4: Starting off cloudy today with clearing this afternoon, a high of 22. Tuesday, sun and cloud, maybe showers, reaching 21. Sun and cloud on Wednesday, 30% chance of showers with a high of 24.
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1: Good morning, I'm Richard Coffin. A 25-year-old Bracebridge man is facing charges after a fatal collision between a vehicle and motorcycle on Ecclestone Drive. The OPP says police, paramedics, and firefighters responded to the scene near Kirkhill Drive around 11 Thursday morning. Police say even though emergency services were on scene quickly, the motorcycle driver, a 23-year-old Bracebridge man, died after being taken to hospital. As a result, the 25-year-old driver, the vehicle's been charged with impaired operation causing death and dangerous operation causing death. He was slated to appear in court on Friday. The OPP investigation is ongoing. The province has denied Muskoka's request to be exempt from the Better Regional Governance Act. Bill 100 was introduced on April 2nd, was passed earlier this month at Queen's Park. Under the new legislation, the district chair will no longer be elected locally. Beginning this year, the Minister of Municipal Affairs and Housing will appoint the chair, granting them strong chair powers to advance government priorities such as housing and infrastructure. During a district council meeting on Tuesday, Councillor Tatiana Sutherland expressed disappointment with the minister's response. Sutherland introduced a motion opposing the legislation at a previous meeting, which received unanimous support.
2: This motion was an attempt for us to appeal to the notion that a one-size-fits-all governance reform or governance restructuring doesn't work and doesn't specifically work in Muskoka because of our unique development realities and service delivery realities.
1: Councils agreed to continue working with staff to develop a plan that includes input from other regions affected by the legislation, as well as residents to ensure a larger voice. The new focus of their concern is what can be done with these new strong chair powers. The town of Huntsville is gearing up for Bike Month with two family-friendly cycling events. The Kids Bike Rodeo and Mayor's Bike Ride take place this Thursday at the Canada Summit Center in Huntsville. The Kids Bike Rodeo features bike safety challenges for children ages 4 to 9. Registration is free but is required through the town's website. Later that evening, Mayor Nancy Alcock will lead the mayor's bike ride through town. Riders of all ages are welcome, although those under 18 must be accompanied by an adult. The town's also continuing its Gear Up for Kids program in partnership with the Children's Foundation of Muskoka, helping provide bikes and safety gear to local youth through community sponsorship. For more information, visit our website. And local emergency personnel responded to a runaway boat on the waters of Georgian Bay south of Honey Harbor last Thursday. Police say officers were dispatched to the Brandies Island area around 2:15 in the afternoon after a 57-year-old man was ejected from his boat into the water. Police say the boat continued in a circular pattern and struck the man in the water. Officers were assisted on scene by the Georgian Bay Township Fire Department and were able to safely rescue the man and stop the boat. Police say the 57-year-old was taken to hospital with minor injuries.
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6: The Pittsburgh Pirates homered three times to beat the Blue Jays 4-1 yesterday and avoid the series sweep. The Jays will host the Marlins next with Game 1 tonight just after 7. In NHL playoff action, the Vegas Golden Knights scored 5 unanswered goals throughout the second and third period as they rallied to beat the Avalanche 5-3, taking a 3-0 lead in the Western Conference Final. While in international hockey, Canada scored 4 goals in the third period to beat Slovakia 5-1 at the IIHF World Championships. Canada will play Czechia next in the final game of the prelim round this Tuesday. In the world of racing, Formula One leader Kimi Antonelli charged through for a wild finish to take first place at the Canadian Grand Prix in Montreal over the weekend. And in local sports, the Huntsville Junior Seahawks lacrosse squad split a pair of games over the weekend, losing to Fergus on Saturday night, but bounced back with a road win beating Orangeville 12-9 yesterday. The Hawks currently sit first in their division.
0: Moose weather for Huntsville.
6: A few clouds to start our Monday, with sunny clouds later this morning and throughout the afternoon. A high near 22 today. Clear skies tonight, a low of 10 overnight. Should be a sunny start to Tuesday with increasing cloudiness in the afternoon and a slight chance of showers, feeling closer to 27. Chance for more showers Tuesday night, dropping back down to 10.
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1: Back with Brock on a Monday morning. Coming up in hour one, we talk useful travel hacks and 90s knick-knack. Make it a comeback. The magic number for this is 46, plus a Canadian icon. Celebrated 90 years over the weekend with some of the biggest names in Canadian music history. Find out who later this hour. But first, a shout-out to our local Huntsville Legion. We were honored to attend their awards ceremony yesterday, where community leaders and members were recognized, including 100-year-old Second World War II veteran and 80-year Legion member Lawrence Main, receiving a standing ovation. Rightfully so. You know, it is hard to find a town without a Legion across Canada, and there's a reason for that. For many communities, they're the heartbeat of the town, a place to gather, celebrate, support one another, have important conversations, but most importantly, reflect and remember. So thank you to the Legion for everything you do for our veterans, for your continued work preserving their stories, and for reminding us of the sacrifices made by those who served and continue to serve our country. As Legion celebrates 100 years this summer, we look forward to celebrating right alongside them.
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0: Moose weather for Huntsville.
1: It's a cloudy start to our Monday morning, but we'll see some sunshine break through later this morning and continue throughout the afternoon. Today's high hitting 22, clear tonight, low 10, sunny start to Tuesday, but a few clouds rolling in for the afternoon, possibly some showers as well, and with the humidex closer to 27. Showers could continue Tuesday night, dropping back down to 10 degrees. How would your drive look? 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On the way, planning a trip this summer. We got some useful tips, may be able to help you out. 9 days into Moose News, it's Story of a Girl.
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1: Good morning, I'm Richard Coffin. A 25-year-old Bracebridge man is facing charges after a fatal collision between a vehicle and motorcycle on Ecclestone Drive. The OPP says police, paramedics, and firefighters responded to the scene near Kirkhill Drive around 11 Thursday morning. Police say even though emergency services were on scene quickly, the motorcycle driver, a 23-year-old Bracebridge man, died after being taken to hospital. As a result, the 25-year-old driver, the vehicle's been charged with impaired operation causing death and dangerous operation causing death. He was slated to appear in court on Friday. The OPP investigation is ongoing. The province has denied Muskoka's request to be exempt from the Better Regional Governance Act. Bill 100 was introduced on April 2nd, was passed earlier this month at Queen's Park. Under the new legislation, the district chair will no longer be elected locally. Beginning this year, the Minister of Municipal Affairs and Housing will appoint the chair, granting them strong chair powers to advance government priorities such as housing and infrastructure. During a district council meeting on Tuesday, Councillor Tatiana Sutherland expressed disappointment with the minister's response. Sutherland introduced a motion opposing the legislation at a previous meeting, which received unanimous support.
2: This motion was an attempt for us to appeal to the notion that a one-size-fits-all governance reform or governance restructuring doesn't work and doesn't specifically work in Muskoka because of our unique development realities and service delivery realities.
1: Councils agreed to continue working with staff to develop a plan that includes input from other regions affected by the legislation, as well as residents to ensure a larger voice. The new focus of their concern is what can be done with these new strong chair powers. The town of Huntsville is gearing up for Bike Month with two family-friendly cycling events. The Kids Bike Rodeo and Mayor's Bike Ride take place this Thursday at the Canada Summit Center in Huntsville. The Kids Bike Rodeo features bike safety challenges for children ages 4 to 9. Registration is free but is required through the town's website. Later that evening, Mayor Nancy Alcock will lead the mayor's bike ride through town. Riders of all ages are welcome, although those under 18 must be accompanied by an adult. The town's also continuing its Gear Up for Kids program in partnership with the Children's Foundation of Muskoka, helping provide bikes and safety gear to local youth through community sponsorship. For more information, visit our website. And local emergency personnel responded to a runaway boat on the waters of Georgian Bay south of Honey Harbor last Thursday. Police say officers were dispatched to the Brandies Island area around 2:15 in the afternoon after a 57-year-old man was ejected from his boat into the water. Police say the boat continued in a circular pattern and struck the man in the water. Officers were assisted on scene by the Georgian Bay Township Fire Department and were able to safely rescue the man and stop the boat. Police say the 57-year-old was taken to hospital with minor injuries.
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4: The Pittsburgh Pirates homered three times to beat the Blue Jays 4-1 yesterday and avoid the series sweep. The Jays will host the Marlins next with Game 1 tonight just after 7. In NHL playoff action, the Vegas Golden Knights scored 5 unanswered goals throughout the second and third period as they rallied to beat the Avalanche 5-3, taking a 3-0 lead in the Western Conference Final. While in international hockey, Canada scored 4 goals in the third period to beat Slovakia 5-1 at the IIHF World Championships. Canada will play Czechia next in the final game of the prelim round this Tuesday. In the world of racing, Formula One leader Kimi Antonelli charged through for a wild finish to take first place at the Canadian Grand Prix in Montreal over the weekend. And in local sports, the Huntsville Junior Seahawks lacrosse squad split a pair of games over the weekend, losing to Fergus on Saturday night, but bounced back with a road win beating Orangeville 12-9 yesterday. The Hawks currently sit first in their division.
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4: A few clouds to start our

0: Monday with sun and clouds later this morning and throughout the afternoon, a high near 22 today. Clear skies tonight, a low of 10 overnight. Should be a sunny start to Tuesday with increasing cloudiness in the afternoon and a slight chance of showers, feeling closer to 27. Chance for more showers Tuesday night, dropping back down to 10. Hey, it's Brock here from Moose Mornings, keeping you company on a Monday. So I got a trip coming up at the end of the week. I will be off a few days. I'll be honest, I'm not a great traveler. Airports bring out the worst in me and many people. I feel like cattle. I don't like it. Delays, lines, paying $20 for the saddest sandwich imaginable. It's all part of the adventure, apparently. The internet is full of questionable travel hacks, including wearing all your clothes. You don't have to pay for a baggage fee, a.k.a. the Joey Tribbiani.
1: Okay, buddy boy, here it is. I'm wearing everything you own.
0: But there are a few that I think I can get behind. Compression socks on long flights. Not exactly sexy, better than going barefoot, but your legs won't feel like overcooked hot dogs when you land. How about this one? Throw in an air tag in your luggage. If it's good enough for tracking the Stanley Cup, it's good enough for your underwear. Take photos of everything, flight info, parking spot, hotel room number, because after a few days at the beach or at a resort, your memory is running up on dial-up internet. And maybe the greatest travel hack of all, take the next day off after vacation. The Monday at home in sweatpants feels better than the actual trip itself. What is the travel hack you swear by, you use, and makes traveling just a little easier? Hit me up throughout the morning drive. It's Sugar Ray on the Moose.

0: Cranking Triumph's magic power on the Monday morning drive. Huntsville's biggest variety. Partly cloudy. We're at 10 in Huntsville, and it's Brock here keeping you company. 46 is the magic number this morning. That's apparently the age where people finally stop caring what everybody else thinks of them. 46. That means most of us spent decades worrying if people like us, judging our outfits, questioning our life choices, overthinking texts and emails. Meanwhile, everyone else is doing the exact same thing. According to a new study, we don't really become comfortable in our own skin until our 40s. That's when people finally feel okay being unapologetic themselves, adopting the sorry, not sorry, I don't give a you-know-what attitude. Study says men get comfortable with their appearance around 34, women around 36. And we don't feel settled in our careers until 40, don't feel confident financially until almost 50. So if you feel like you have no clue what you're doing, congratulations, you're completely normal. But honestly, maybe the secret is realizing nobody's paying as much attention to us as we think they are. Everyone's too busy fighting their own battles, fixing their own mistakes, and wondering if they sounded weird in that conversation yesterday. So maybe don't wait until 46 to stop sweating the small stuff. On the way, we talk a surprising 90s comeback in an ultimate Canadian birthday bash with a ton of Canadian artists. Stick around. That's after the break.
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2: Hanging out with Brock on a cloudy Monday morning. Hey, guess what's making a comeback? The hacky sack, the peak of doing, well, not a whole lot of nothing during recess or lunch hour is making a comeback. This according to many retailers who are reporting a shortage due to the trend blowing up on social media. Now, I never hacky sack. I foot bagged. That is the off-brand version, and even then, I couldn't really figure it out. But it does make you think what other 90s trends and knickknacks might you want to see make a comeback. Hit us up with a call or text. Honestly, out of all the 90s things we played with, the hacky sack was probably the least dangerous. Though it was definitely a gateway to hooded ponchos and ska music.

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8: Cloudy start to Monday, but sunshine moving in later this morning and sticking around for the afternoon. 22 are high, clear tonight down to 10. Sunny start to Tuesday, but clouds rolling in and likely some showers as it's going to feel closer to 27, back down to 10. Cloudy and a chance of showers Tuesday night. Currently, it is 11 degrees in Huntsville. It was his party, and he invited who he wanted to. Reaching 90 is a big deal, and when you're a famous Canadian, you're likely going to be surrounded by other famous Canadians. Longtime TV host and environmentalist David Suzuki turned 90 heading into the weekend. To celebrate, he put on a benefit concert for the ages. It attended celebs like Jane Fonda, Al Gore, Rick Hansen, and the musical lineup, come on, Bruce Colburn, Chantal Kreviesek, Sarah McLachlan, Sam Roberts, and a special appearance from an ex-artist who hadn't performed in nearly 2 years live. Here's Neil Young on The Moose.

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1: Good morning, I'm Richard Coffin. A 25-year-old Bracebridge man is facing charges after a fatal collision between a vehicle and motorcycle on Ecclestone Drive. The OPP says police, paramedics, and firefighters responded to the scene near Kirkhill Drive around 11 Thursday morning. Police say even though emergency services were on scene quickly, the motorcycle driver, a 23-year-old Bracebridge man, died after being taken to hospital. As a result, the 25-year-old driver, the vehicle's been charged with impaired operation causing death and dangerous operation causing death. He was slated to appear in court on Friday. The OPP investigation is ongoing. The province has denied Muskoka's request to be exempt from the Better Regional Governance Act. Bill 100 was introduced on April 2nd, was passed earlier this month at Queen's Park. Under the new legislation, the district chair will no longer be elected locally. Beginning this year, the Minister of Municipal Affairs and Housing will appoint the chair, granting them strong chair powers to advance government priorities such as housing and infrastructure. During a district council meeting on Tuesday, Councillor Tatiana Sutherland expressed disappointment with the minister's response. Sutherland introduced a motion opposing the legislation at a previous meeting, which received unanimous support.
2: This motion was an attempt for us to appeal to the notion that a one-size-fits-all governance reform or governance restructuring doesn't work and doesn't specifically work in Muskoka because of our unique development realities and service delivery realities.
1: Councils agreed to continue working with staff to develop a plan that includes input from other regions affected by the legislation, as well as residents to ensure a larger voice. The new focus of their concern is what can be done with these new strong chair powers. The town of Huntsville is gearing up for Bike Month with two family-friendly cycling events. The Kids Bike Rodeo and Mayor's Bike Ride take place this Thursday at the Canada Summit Center in Huntsville. The Kids Bike Rodeo features bike safety challenges for children ages 4 to 9. Registration is free but is required through the town's website. Later that evening, Mayor Nancy Alcock will lead the mayor's bike ride through town. Riders of all ages are welcome, although those under 18 must be accompanied by an adult. The town's also continuing its Gear Up for Kids program in partnership with the Children's Foundation of Muskoka, helping provide bikes and safety gear to local youth through community sponsorship. For more information, visit our website. And local emergency personnel responded to a runaway boat on the waters of Georgian Bay south of Honey Harbor last Thursday. Police say officers were dispatched to the Brandies Island area around 2:15 in the afternoon after a 57-year-old man was ejected from his boat into the water. Police say the boat continued in a circular pattern and struck the man in the water. Officers were assisted on scene by the Georgian Bay Township Fire Department and were able to safely rescue the man and stop the boat. Police say the 57-year-old was taken to hospital with minor injuries.
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4: The Pittsburgh Pirates homered three times to beat the Blue Jays 4-1 yesterday and avoid the series sweep. The Jays will host the Marlins next with Game 1 tonight just after 7. In NHL playoff action, the Vegas Golden Knights scored 5 unanswered goals throughout the second and third period as they rallied to beat the Avalanche 5-3, taking a 3-0 lead in the Western Conference Final. While in international hockey, Canada scored 4 goals in the third period to beat Slovakia 5-1 at the IIHF World Championships. Canada will play Czechia next in the final game of the prelim round this Tuesday. In the world of racing, Formula One leader Kimi Antonelli charged through for a wild finish to take first place at the Canadian Grand Prix in Montreal over the weekend. And in local sports, the Huntsville Junior Seahawks lacrosse squad split a pair of games over the weekend, losing to Fergus on Saturday night, but bounced back with a road win beating Orangeville 12-9 yesterday. The Hawks currently sit first in their division.
0: Moose weather for Huntsville.
4: A few clouds to start our Monday with sun and clouds later this morning and throughout the afternoon. A high near 22 today. Clear skies tonight, a low of 10 overnight. Should be a sunny start to Tuesday with increasing cloudiness in the afternoon and a slight chance of showers, feeling closer to 27. Chance for more showers Tuesday night, dropping back down to 10.
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2: Hanging with Brock on the Monday morning drive for Huntsville's biggest variety. On the way in hour two, we talk a party that won't burst your eardrums coming up later this week. Plus, the World Cup's got a new anthem courtesy of a familiar face. Our morning laugh comedian Chris Porter talks something pretty electrifying. And we've also got details on our new emerging artist giveaway. Stick around.
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0: The Cranberries with Zombie here on Moose Mornings, hanging out with Brock on a Monday. Have you ever been to a silent disco? Coming up this Friday, right across the way at Canvas Brewing Co., you've got a chance to do just that and support a community living Huntsville. It's the Silent Disco Dance Party. We sat down and talked with organizer Jen Jarrett about how it works and why you really should miss it.
1: So when you attend a silent disco or a silent dance party, you get a set of headphones. And your headphones have three different channels on them. One of our channels is going to be a live DJ, and the other two are pre-recorded musics. So you get to choose which channel you listen to. The rest of the room is silent because the music is all in your head. You've got people singing to three different songs and dancing to three different beats. So, I mean, not only does it look funny, but it's such a great time. But what a great inclusive event that anybody can come to. People absolutely loved it. They loved the freedom of it. They loved the freedom of being able to control their own sound and volume, the freedom of being able to choose what song they're dancing to, and the freedom to be able to take off their headphones and actually have a conversation.
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2: Moose Weather for Huntsville.
0: It's still cloudy out there in 10 degrees, 7:26 in the a.m. on a Monday morning here in Huntsville. We're hoping to see some sunshine as we get closer to the afternoon. Today's high near 22 today. Clear tonight, we're going to drop down to 10, then sunny starting to Tuesday, but by the afternoon could look cloudy and rainy, muggy as well, with the humidex closer to 27. Cloudy skies and a chance for showers. Tuesday night, back down to 10. It is currently 10 in Huntsville. Give us a call, shoot us a text if you spot some trouble on the Monday morning drive at 705-789-4464. On the way, the World Cup's got a new anthem courtesy of an international superstar. Stick around, it's in excess.
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1: Good morning, I'm Richard Coffin. A 25-year-old Bracebridge man is facing charges after a fatal collision between a vehicle and motorcycle on Ecclestone Drive. The OPP says police, paramedics, and firefighters responded to the scene near Kirkhill Drive around 11 Thursday morning. Police say even though emergency services were on scene quickly, the motorcycle driver, a 23-year-old Bracebridge man, died after being taken to hospital. As a result, the 25-year-old driver, the vehicle's been charged with impaired operation causing death and dangerous operation causing death. He was slated to appear in court on Friday. The OPP investigation is ongoing. The province has denied Muskoka's request to be exempt from the Better Regional Governance Act. Bill 100 was introduced on April 2nd, was passed earlier this month at Queen's Park. Under the new legislation, the district chair will no longer be elected locally. Beginning this year, the Minister of Municipal Affairs and Housing will appoint the chair, granting them strong chair powers to advance government priorities such as housing and infrastructure. During a district council meeting on Tuesday, Councillor Tatiana Sutherland expressed disappointment with the minister's response. Sutherland introduced a motion opposing the legislation at a previous meeting, which received unanimous support.
2: This motion was an attempt for us to appeal to the notion that a one-size-fits-all governance reform or governance restructuring doesn't work and doesn't specifically work in Muskoka because of our unique development realities and service delivery realities.
1: Councils agreed to continue working with staff to develop a plan that includes input from other regions affected by the legislation, as well as residents to ensure a larger voice. The new focus of their concern is what can be done with these new strong chair powers. The town of Huntsville is gearing up for Bike Month with two family-friendly cycling events. The Kids Bike Rodeo and Mayor's Bike Ride take place this Thursday at the Canada Summit Center in Huntsville. The Kids Bike Rodeo features bike safety challenges for children ages 4 to 9. Registration is free but is required through the town's website. Later that evening, Mayor Nancy Alcock will lead the mayor's bike ride through town. Riders of all ages are welcome, although those under 18 must be accompanied by an adult. The town's also continuing its Gear Up for Kids program in partnership with the Children's Foundation of Muskoka, helping provide bikes and safety gear to local youth through community sponsorship. For more information, visit our website. And local emergency personnel responded to a runaway boat on the waters of Georgian Bay south of Honey Harbor last Thursday. Police say officers were dispatched to the Brandies Island area around 2:15 in the afternoon after a 57-year-old man was ejected from his boat into the water. Police say the boat continued in a circular pattern and struck the man in the water. Officers were assisted on scene by the Georgian Bay Township Fire Department and were able to safely rescue the man and stop the boat. Police say the 57-year-old was taken to hospital with minor injuries.
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6: The Pittsburgh Pirates homered three times to beat the Blue Jays 4-1 yesterday and avoid the series sweep. The Jays will host the Marlins next with Game 1 tonight just after 7. In NHL playoff action, the Vegas Golden Knights scored 5 unanswered goals throughout the second and third period as they rallied to beat the Avalanche 5-3, taking a 3-0 lead in the Western Conference Final. While in international hockey, Canada scored 4 goals in the third period to beat Slovakia 5-1 at the IIHF World Championships. Canada will play Czechia next in the final game of the prelim round this Tuesday. In the world of racing, Formula One leader Kimi Antonelli charged through for a wild finish to take first place at the Canadian Grand Prix in Montreal.

0: the weekend. And in local sports, the Huntsville Junior Seahawks lacrosse squad split a pair of games over the weekend, losing to Fergus on Saturday night, but bounced back with a road win, beating Orangeville 12-9 yesterday. The Hawks currently sit first in their division.
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0: Cloudy, we're at 10 in Huntsville, 7:35 on a Monday morning. Some sunshine later this morning and continuing throughout the afternoon as we get up to 22 today. Clear tonight, dropping down to around 10 degrees. Then tomorrow, sunny start, but a cloudy and possibly rainy afternoon. Humid as well, feeling closer to 27. Showers could stick around for Tuesday night, back down to 10. Give us a call, choose a text if you spot a slowdown, 705-789-4464. So you may have heard the World Cup has arrived in Canada over the weekend, making its final stop today in a place I'm familiar with, prestigious championship cups, Toronto. Sorry. But the tour isn't the only World Cup story making headlines. It appears the tournament has a new anthem, courtesy of our next artist, Shakira, who will also headline the Super Bowl-esque halftime show as well. She wrote another anthem back in 2010, and organizers figured since she really has not aged a day since then, she should do it again. It is called Die Die, which loosely translates to Come On, Let's Go. Have a listen. Let me know what you think.

Latest World Cup anthem, Die Die, courtesy of Shakira. Canada actually has their own anthem too, which we'll share again this Trudeau Tuesday. But in the meantime, here's Shakira on the Boost.

0: to make. It's JJ Wild here on the Moose, hanging out with Brock on a Monday morning. It is cloudy. It is 10 degrees, and it is 7:43 on a Monday. Now that power has been mostly restored in our area, you can go back to enjoying all the household pleasures again. TV, Wi-Fi, fans while sleeping, kitchen appliances. And unfortunately, it also means you can shock yourself again. It should come as no surprise that I have electrocuted myself more than once. Once as a kid, playing with a socket. Once while trying to change a light bulb. I did learn my lesson. I will no longer do electrical work in my household. But if you have too, then you'll certainly enjoy our morning laugh with comedian Chris Porter at his shocking tale. Coming up right after the break.
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11: My father's the smartest man I've ever met. He's also the same man I watched electrocute himself four times in one afternoon. Yeah. Not in a row, either. Not like, no. No, it was like Merzap. I have time to call a professional and end this. Merzap. My family's laughing at me. Merzap. Now they're worried. Merzap. Now they're inviting people over to watch. My mother asked my father to replace four outlets in the kitchen that had become cracked and old. My father, being a smart man, went to the fuse box and turned off what he felt would be the appropriate breakers to complete such a task. My parents currently live in the house that my mother's father built, and apparently Grandpa was not a big labeler. So the fuse box, as my dad puts it, is just a fucked up game of guess who. So I heard that. And then I heard my mom chuckle. Oh, honey. I guess that outlet's on a different breaker, huh? Maybe we should go downstairs and see which one that is. To which my father said, nah, I'm almost done. Do you think electricity gives a how far into the job you've gotten?
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6: Cloudy and 10 degrees in Huntsville this morning. A mix of sun and clouds forecasted later this afternoon as we warm up to 22 today. Clear tonight, we're going to drop down to around 10. Sunshine to kick off our Tuesday, but by the afternoon, could be cloudy and rainy. Humid as well, feeling closer to 27. Showers could stick around Tuesday night back down to 10. It's currently 10 degrees in Huntsville. Give us a call, shoot us a text at 705-789-4464 if you spot a slowdown. So we talked the hacky sack in hour one. It is making a comeback. In hour two, let's talk the Walkman. Also seeing a surge in sales in 2026. And we're giving you a chance to win a retro Walkman and more with our Merching Artist Giveaway. We've teamed up with a group called The Needful as part of our Made and Played in Canada program. And they're going to be in Huntsville this June 10th to put on a show at Canvas Brewing Co. So we encourage local artists to stop by and find out more how to get their tunes on airwaves across the country. But ahead of that, we've got something called the Emerging Artist Giveaway on our website. The Needful Music Pride Pack includes a retro Walkman cassette, t-shirt, lighter, and more, valued at about $300. 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
1: Good morning, I'm Richard Coffin. A 25-year-old Bracebridge man is facing charges after a fatal collision between a vehicle and motorcycle on Ecclestone Drive. The OPP says police, paramedics, and firefighters responded to the scene near Kirkhill Drive around 11 Thursday morning. Police say even though emergency services were on scene quickly, the motorcycle driver, a 23-year-old Bracebridge man, died after being taken to hospital. As a result, the 25-year-old driver, the vehicle's been charged with impaired operation causing death and dangerous operation causing death. He was slated to appear in court on Friday. The OPP investigation is ongoing. The province has denied Muskoka's request to be exempt from the Better Regional Governance Act. Bill 100 was introduced on April 2nd, was passed earlier this month at Queen's Park. Under the new legislation, the district chair will no longer be elected locally. Beginning this year, the Minister of Municipal Affairs and Housing will appoint the chair, granting them strong chair powers to advance government priorities such as housing and infrastructure. During a district council meeting on Tuesday, Councillor Tatiana Sutherland expressed disappointment with the minister's response. Sutherland introduced a motion opposing the legislation at a previous meeting, which received unanimous support.
2: This motion was an attempt for us to appeal to the notion that a one-size-fits-all governance reform or governance restructuring doesn't work and doesn't specifically work in Muskoka because of our unique development realities and service delivery realities.
1: Councils agreed to continue working with staff to develop a plan that includes input from other regions affected by the legislation, as well as residents, to ensure a larger voice. The new focus of their concern is what can be done with these new strong chair powers. The town of Huntsville is gearing up for Bike Month with two family-friendly cycling events. The Kids Bike Rodeo and Mayor's Bike Ride take place this Thursday at the Canada Summit Center in Huntsville. The Kids Bike Rodeo features bike safety challenges for children ages 4 to 9. Registration is free but is required through the town's website. Later that evening, Mayor Nancy Alcock will lead the mayor's bike ride through town. Riders of all ages are welcome, although those under 18 must be accompanied by an adult. The town's also continuing its Gear Up for Kids program in partnership with the Children's Foundation of Muskoka, helping provide bikes and safety gear to local youth through community sponsorship. For more information, visit our website. And local emergency personnel responded to a runaway boat on the waters of Georgian Bay south of Honey Harbor last Thursday. Police say officers were dispatched to the Brandies Island area around 2:15 in the afternoon after a 57-year-old man was ejected from his boat into the water. Police say the boat continued in a circular pattern and struck the man in the water. Officers were assisted on scene by the Georgian Bay Township Fire Department and were able to safely rescue the man and stop the boat. Police say the 57-year-old was taken to hospital with minor injuries.
0: Sign up for daily and weekly news alerts at MyMuskokaNow.com.
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6: The Pittsburgh Pirates homered three times to beat the Blue Jays 4-1 yesterday and avoid the series sweep. The Jays will host the Marlins next with Game 1 tonight just after 7. In NHL playoff action, the Vegas Golden Knights scored 5 unanswered goals throughout the second and third period as they rallied to beat the Avalanche 5-3, taking a 3-0 lead in the Western Conference Final. While in international hockey, Canada scored 4 goals in the third period to beat Slovakia 5-1 at the IIHF World Championships. Canada will play Czechia next in the final game of the prelim round this Tuesday. In the world of racing, Formula One leader Kimi Antonelli charged through for a wild finish to take first place at the Canadian Grand Prix in Montreal over the weekend. And in local sports, the Huntsville Junior Seahawks lacrosse squad split a pair of games over the weekend, losing to Fergus on Saturday night, but bounced back with a road win beating Orangeville 12-9 yesterday. The Hawks currently sit first in their division.
0: Moose weather for Huntsville.
6: A few clouds to start our Monday with sun and clouds later this morning and throughout the afternoon. A high near 22 today. Clear skies tonight, a low of 10 overnight. Should be a sunny start to Tuesday with increasing cloudiness in the afternoon and a slight chance of showers, feeling closer to 27. Chance for more showers Tuesday night, dropping back down to 10.
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2: It's Brock with you on the Monday morning drive for Huntsville's Biggest Variety. We return with another nearly impossible question brought to you by Windmill Baker and Bistro. 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Find them along Haines Road in Huntsville. Theme this morning is morning driving trivia. According to a recent survey, when the weather starts to get hot, nearly 4 in 10 North American drivers keep a blank in their vehicle. Keep a what? Fill in that blank with a call or a text to 705-789-4464. According to a recent survey involving North American drivers, when the weather gets hot, hot, hot, 4 in 10 drivers start to keep a blank in their vehicle. Give me your best guess.
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0: city. When the weather gets hot, what might you start to carry in your vehicle? Our nearly impossible question of the day talks that, according to a recent survey, 4 in 10 North American drivers keep a blank in their vehicle when the weather starts to warm up. Fill in that blank with a call or a text. We're going to rattle off some wrong answers when we get back with the forecast and hear from some callers as well. So stay tuned.
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7: Moose weather for Huntsville.
0: Still cloudy out there. We're at 11. Some sunny breaks expected later this afternoon. Going to get up to 22 today. Clear tonight, back down to 11. 24 our high on Tuesday. A sunny start, but then cloudy skies and a chance of showers as we get closer to the afternoon. And they could continue into Tuesday night, back down to 11. 705-789-4464. Hot, hot, hot. According to a recent survey, 4 in 10 drivers keep a blank in their vehicle when the weather starts to warm up. Your best guess, give me a call. Shoot me a text. Emergency roadside kit's a popular guess, but you know what? I think you should always have that in your vehicle, no matter the season. So that's not what we're looking for. It is also not a bottle of water or a can of bug spray. We got a few callers on the line. Let's hear from them all. Grant, you are up first.
8: Pair of shorts, swimming shorts.
0: Not a pair of swimming trunks. Jason is a firefighter. He's used to hot things. What's he got?
9: I'm going to say with a hot, hot day, you'd want to have a cooler in your car just in case you want to drink.
0: Cooler in your car just to stick your head in. No.
9: Yeah. Okay.
0: No, good guess, though. He's a hot guy. Brent is, what's your guess?
10: The silver sunshade that goes on the front of your windshield.
0: How well did those work?
10: They work extremely well.
0: Well, it's not going to work for our answer this morning, unfortunately.
10: Well, darn, it should have.
0: So it's not a pair of swimming trunks. It's not a cooler in the car. And it's not a sun visor either. Your best guess could be a call. Should be a text. Crazy. Here's Seal on the Moose.

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1: Good morning, I'm Richard Coffin. A 25-year-old Bracebridge man is facing charges after a fatal collision between a vehicle and motorcycle on Ecclestone Drive. The OPP says police, paramedics, and firefighters responded to the scene near Kirkhill Drive around 11 Thursday morning. Police say even though emergency services were on scene quickly, the motorcycle driver, a 23-year-old Bracebridge man, died after being taken to hospital. As a result, the 25-year-old driver, the vehicle's been charged with impaired operation causing death and dangerous operation causing death. He was slated to appear in court on Friday. The OPP investigation is ongoing. The province has denied Muskoka's request to be exempt from the Better Regional Governance Act. Bill 100 was introduced on April 2nd, was passed earlier this month at Queen's Park. Under the new legislation, the district chair will no longer be elected locally. Beginning this year, the Minister of Municipal Affairs and Housing will appoint the chair, granting them strong chair powers to advance government priorities such as housing and infrastructure. During a district council meeting on Tuesday, Councillor Tatiana Sutherland expressed disappointment with the minister's response. Sutherland introduced a motion opposing the legislation at a previous meeting, which received unanimous support.
2: This motion was an attempt for us to appeal to the notion that a one-size-fits-all governance reform or governance restructuring doesn't work and doesn't specifically work in Muskoka because of our unique development realities and service delivery realities.
1: Councils agreed to continue working with staff to develop a plan that includes input from other regions affected by the legislation, as well as residents to ensure a larger voice. The new focus of their concern is what can be done with these new strong chair powers. The town of Huntsville is gearing up for Bike Month with two family-friendly cycling events. The Kids Bike Rodeo and Mayor's Bike Ride take place this Thursday at the Canada Summit Center in Huntsville. The Kids Bike Rodeo features bike safety challenges for children ages 4 to 9. Registration is free but is required through the town's website. Later that evening, Mayor Nancy Alcock will lead the mayor's bike ride through town. Riders of all ages are welcome, although those under 18 must be accompanied by an adult. The town's also continuing its Gear Up for Kids program in partnership with the Children's Foundation of Muskoka, helping provide bikes and safety gear to local youth through community sponsorship. For more information, visit our website. And local emergency personnel responded to a runaway boat on the waters of Georgian Bay south of Honey Harbor last Thursday. Police say officers were dispatched to the Brandies Island area around 2:15 in the afternoon after a 57-year-old man was ejected from his boat into the water. Police say the boat continued in a circular pattern and struck the man in the water. Officers were assisted on scene by the Georgian Bay Township Fire Department and were able to safely rescue the man and stop the boat. Police say the 57-year-old was taken to hospital with minor injuries.
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4: The Pittsburgh Pirates homered three times to beat the Blue Jays 4-1 yesterday and avoid the series sweep. The Jays will host the Marlins next with Game 1 tonight just after 7. In NHL playoff action, the Vegas Golden Knights scored 5 unanswered goals throughout the second and third period as they rallied to beat the Avalanche 5-3, taking a 3-0 lead in the Western Conference Final. While in international hockey, Canada scored 4 goals in the third period to beat Slovakia 5-1 at the IIHF World Championships. Canada will play Czechia next in the final game of the prelim round this Tuesday. In the world of racing, Formula One leader Kimi Antonelli charged through for a wild finish to take first place at the Canadian Grand Prix in Montreal over the weekend. And in local sports, the Huntsville Junior Seahawks lacrosse squad split a pair of games over the weekend, losing to Fergus on Saturday night, but bounced back with a road win beating Orangeville 12-9 yesterday. The Hawks currently sit first in their division.
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4: Cloudy still at 11:08:35 on a Tuesday. Waiting to hit a high of 22 and hopefully see some sunshine later this afternoon. Should be clear tonight. Not too cool. Overnight low of 11 degrees. Tomorrow sunshine to start, followed by more clouds.

Clouds rolling into the afternoon. There is a 30% chance of showers, and they could continue into our Tuesday night. A high of 27 tomorrow with the Humidex, and back down to 11 Tuesday night. Talking about hot drivers. According to a recent survey, when the weather warms up, 4 in 10 North American drivers say they keep a blank in their vehicle. It is not a change of clothes or just specifically underwear, a cooler, or a, what else did we have in here? A fan or a sunshade or sandals. We do have a right answer. Brainiacs this morning include Bob, Rick, Misty, Katie, Grady, and a few more here on the text line. Figuring out that our answer this morning was, drum roll please. If you gave us the answer towel or beach towel, that would have gotten you the right answer this morning. We chose the answer for kind of a weird reason, which we'll share when we come back. But hey, in hour one, we talked travel hacks. Maybe let me know something you only keep in your vehicle in the summertime. Hit me up, and please don't say pets. Post Malone and Morgan Wallen's on the Moose.

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1: Brock here from This Morning. In case you missed it, when the weather gets warmer, 4 in 10 North American drivers driving around with a towel in the vehicle. Now, we did go with this answer for a reason, as it happens to be International Towel Day.
2: Don't forget to bring a towel.
1: National Day with some pretty weird origins. A tribute to one Douglas Adams, author of the cult classic The Hitchhiker's Guide to the Galaxy. In the book, the guide calls a towel the most massively useful thing an interstellar hitchhiker can carry. It can be used as a blanket, a distress signal, soaked for hand-to-hand combats, or if it's still clean, to dry off. So where do drivers fit into the equation? Well, turns out a towel can be pretty useful in the car, too, whether it's for an impromptu dip in the lake, drying off gear, drying off your caboose, cleaning up spills, or tossing over the steering wheel to keep it from becoming scorching hot after sitting in the sun for hours. It's one of those simple things that comes in handy more often than you'd think. Bob on the line, you're not a beach bum, but you do drive around with a towel. Why?
3: And sometimes the seats are roasty, so I put a towel.
1: But soak up some sweat, maybe? 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
1: Okay. And we'll leave it at that. 38 specials coming up on the
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0: Having some fun jamming out in studio to 38 special here, Moose Mornings. We're going to have a look at your forecast in just a few minutes here. Plus, we got some details on an awesome giveaway to make your summer even sweeter. Stick around. It's after the break.
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0: 8:57 on a Monday. It's cloudy. We're at 11, and we'll hit a high of around 22 this afternoon. Some sunny breaks. Back down to 11 tonight, mainly clear. 24 our high tomorrow, but with the humidex closer to 27. Some sunshine to start our Tuesday, but increasing cloudiness and could see some showers as we get closer to the afternoon. Showers could stick around for Tuesday night, dropping back down to 11. So you couldn't get in on time for a nearly impossible question. Don't worry. Don't sweat the small stuff. Return this week is another Have a Club Tales moment giveaway brought to you by the original Club Tales cocktail in a can. Your chance with an awesome prize that could barely fit it through the door. Pickleball set, vintage cooler, beach towels. Put it in your car. And $100 LCBO gift card. Here's what I want you to do at some point today. 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
1: Good morning, I'm Richard Coffin. A 25-year-old Bracebridge man is facing charges after a fatal collision between a vehicle and motorcycle on Ecclestone Drive. The OPP says police, paramedics, and firefighters responded to the scene near Kirkhill Drive around 11 Thursday morning. Police say even though emergency services were on scene quickly, the motorcycle driver, a 23-year-old Bracebridge man, died after being taken to hospital. As a result, the 25-year-old driver, the vehicle's been charged with impaired operation causing death and dangerous operation causing death. He was slated to appear in court on Friday. The OPP investigation is ongoing. The province has denied Muskoka's request to be exempt from the Better Regional Governance Act. Bill 100 was introduced on April 2nd, was passed earlier this month at Queen's Park. Under the new legislation, the district chair will no longer be elected locally. Beginning this year, the Minister of Municipal Affairs and Housing will appoint the chair, granting them strong chair powers to advance government priorities such as housing and infrastructure. During a district council meeting on Tuesday, Councillor Tatiana Sutherland expressed disappointment with the minister's response. Sutherland introduced a motion opposing the legislation at a previous meeting, which received unanimous support.
2: This motion was an attempt for us to appeal to the notion that a one-size-fits-all governance reform or governance restructuring doesn't work and doesn't specifically work in Muskoka because of our unique development realities and service delivery realities.
1: Councils agreed to continue working with staff to develop a plan that includes input from other regions affected by the legislation, as well as residents to ensure a larger voice. The new focus of their concern is what can be done with these new strong chair powers. The town of Huntsville is gearing up for Bike Month with two family-friendly cycling events. The Kids Bike Rodeo and Mayor's Bike Ride take place this Thursday at the Canada Summit Center in Huntsville. The Kids Bike Rodeo features bike safety challenges for children ages 4 to 9. Registration is free but is required through the town's website. Later that evening, Mayor Nancy Alcock will lead the mayor's bike ride through town. Riders of all ages are welcome, although those under 18 must be accompanied by an adult. The town's also continuing its Gear Up for Kids program in partnership with the Children's Foundation of Muskoka, helping provide bikes and safety gear to local youth through community sponsorship. For more information, visit our website. And local emergency personnel responded to a runaway boat on the waters of Georgian Bay south of Honey Harbor last Thursday. Police say officers were dispatched to the Brandies Island area around 2:15 in the afternoon after a 57-year-old man was ejected from his boat into the water. Police say the boat continued in a circular pattern and struck the man in the water. Officers were assisted on scene by the Georgian Bay Township Fire Department and were able to safely rescue the man and stop the boat. Police say the 57-year-old was taken to hospital with minor injuries.
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4: The Pittsburgh Pirates homered three times to beat the Blue Jays 4-1 yesterday and avoid the series sweep. The Jays will host the Marlins next with Game 1 tonight just after 7. In NHL playoff action, the Vegas Golden Knights scored 5 unanswered goals throughout the second and third period as they rallied to beat the Avalanche 5-3, taking a 3-0 lead in the Western Conference Final. While in international hockey, Canada scored 4 goals in the third period to beat Slovakia 5-1 at the IIHF World Championships. Canada will play Czechia next in the final game of the prelim round this Tuesday. In the world of racing, Formula One leader Kimi Antonelli charged through for a wild finish to take first place at the Canadian Grand Prix in Montreal over the weekend. And in local sports, the Huntsville Junior Seahawks lacrosse squad split a pair of games over the weekend, losing to Fergus on Saturday night, but bounced back with a road win beating Orangeville 12-9 yesterday. The Hawks currently sit first in their division.
0: Moose weather for Huntsville.
4: A few clouds to start our Monday with sun and clouds later this morning and throughout the afternoon. A high near 22 today. Clear skies tonight, a low of 10 overnight. Should be a sunny start to Tuesday with increasing cloudiness in the afternoon and a slight chance of showers, feeling closer to 27. Chance for more showers Tuesday night, dropping back down to 10.
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1: Hey, it's Brock for Huntsville's Biggest Variety. Coming up in the final hour of Moose Sportings, we talk other things you might keep in the whip when the weather gets hot. Plus, a very hot place is up for sale and why you might want to prep for an outage tonight during the Habs and Hurricanes game. 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
1: Hanging with Brock on a Monday morning for Huntsville's biggest variety. When the weather gets hot, what you got in the vehicle? One of the questions we've been asking throughout the morning drive. Some interesting answers here, like a cooler that could hypothetically keep a kidney cool. I don't know how you know that. Portable fans, bug screens. Grant, you've got an interesting one. It's cash, but for a very specific reason.
2: Yeah, but no, I keep cash in my bike, in my car, or my truck, whatever, because if you're driving around and you hit one of those roadside, oh my God, that looks like a really good place to get French fries.
1: Or lemonade stand.
2: Oh yeah, 100%, because my granddaughter's starting one, and she's got all these different flavors and stuff, and ones for kids and stuff like that. Yeah, it's really cool, man.
1: So
2: she's already booked up solid.
1: So some extra cash or coin for a lemonade stand.
2: Or like a French fry truck.
1: I always feel so bad when I drive by a lemonade stand, and I don't have cash, because I can't be like, you kids taking tap, or what are we doing here?
2: Yeah, exactly.
1: What kind of business are you running?
2: Problem probably are, by the time your kids get old enough, we'll just say, here, bring your wrist over here and put it over top of this machine.
0: Antlers up, leading the morning charge, Monday through Friday. 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
18: Moose weather for Huntsville.
19: It is 9:28 on a Monday morning, remaining cloudy out there with some sunny breaks later this afternoon. High hitting 22 today. Clear skies expected tonight, low 11. Sunny start Tuesday, but some clouds rolling in for the afternoon and a chance of some light showers as we heat up to 27 tomorrow with the Humidex. Showers could continue tomorrow night. Same low, though, back down to 11. Spot some trouble in the Monday morning drive. Reach out with a call or text at 705-789-4464. Coming up, details on your own slice of heaven in hell. Tommy Two-Tone on the Moose.

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1: You can go there and you can also buy a piece of it too. Brock here for Huntsville's Biggest Variety. Wise poet and 80s pop star Belinda Carlisle once said, "Heaven is a place on earth."
2: Ooh, baby, do you know what that's worth? Ooh, heaven is a place on earth.
1: While a less famous person also said, "Hell is a place in Michigan." And a piece of that is up for sale. The 7-acre property in Hell, Michigan, a longtime quirky tourist destination, has hit the market for under $666,000. The listing includes 3.5 developed acres featuring a souvenir shop, an ice cream parlor called the Creamatorium, mini golf course, wedding chapel, and more. John Colon, the man who famously turned Hell into a full-blown roadside attraction, is the one selling it all, opening the gateway to Hell back in 1998. Today, the souvenir shop sells everything from magnets and hoodies to license plates, all proof you've officially been to Hell and back. The town of Hell itself dates back to 1841. Colon's attraction has drawn visitors near and far who are happy to say they spent a little time in Hell and actually enjoyed themselves. I have a question. Is there a nearby highway you can adopt as well?

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8: 9:54 on a Monday. Sun is starting to peek its head out a little bit, and we're hoping to see some sunny breaks throughout the afternoon. Today's high, you're 22 today. And it dropped down to 11. Clear skies tonight. Tomorrow is sunny, then cloudy, then possibly rainy in the afternoon as we heat up to 27 with the Humidex. Could be a cloudy and rainy Tuesday night as well, but back down to 11. Spot a slowdown. Let us know. Call our text 705-789-4464. Tonight, it's another game between the Habs and Hurricanes as the Eastern Conference Final continues. Though the series is in Montreal, and I want to say this again, please celebrate responsibly. Study done the last time there was a series in Montreal, so just a few weeks ago, Habs fans celebrated so hard they caused some, quote, micro earthquakes. And, you know, I'm not a conspiracy theorist, but every time a game happened, we end up getting knocked off the air. I don't want to blame them or any of the Habs fans in Cottage Country for celebrating, but just keep that in mind. We're off the air tomorrow. It's because of Habs Nation. Let's shake. Teenage Head is on the Moose.

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0: Moose weather for Huntsville.
20: A mix of sun and clouds throughout our afternoon. The high near 22 today. Clear tonight, should drop down to around 10 overnight. Sunny start to Tuesday, but increasing cloudiness and a chance of showers by noon as we heat up to 27 with the Humidex. Cloudy skies, chance for more showers, and down to 11 for Tuesday night.
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0: Moose weather for Huntsville.
13: A mix of sun and clouds throughout our afternoon. The high near 22 today. Clear tonight, should drop down to around 10 overnight. Sunny start to Tuesday, but increasing cloudiness and a chance of showers by noon as we heat up to 27 with the Humidex. Cloudy skies, chance for more showers, and down to 11 for Tuesday night.
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7: A mix of sun and clouds throughout our afternoon. The high near 22 today. Clear tonight, should drop down to around 10 overnight. Sunny start to Tuesday, but increasing cloudiness and a chance of showers by noon as we heat up to 27 with the Humidex. Cloudy skies, chance for more showers, and down to 11 for Tuesday night.
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0: Moose weather for Huntsville.
8: A mix of sun and cloud at a high of 22, clear tonight, low of 11. On Tuesday, it's going to be a mix of sun and cloud at a high of 24 with a chance of scattered showers. On Wednesday, it's going to be a mix of sun and cloud with possible rain at a high of 22. Over on the roads, as seasonal work continues around the region, be mindful for workers on the roads and follow all posted signage. If you have a road or a weather tip, reach out with a call or a text at 705-7894. 4464
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1: Good afternoon, I'm Hillary Hilton. The District of Muskoka will be adding a new ambulance in the township of Lake of Bays in July. District officials say the ambulance, which will operate 12 hours per day, will help increase emergency response capacity in East Muskoka during peak periods. According to the district, the additional ambulance is part of its efforts to expand its reach and operations across Muskoka. Since 2022, officials say new overnight shifts have been added in Gravenhurst, strengthening 24/7 coverage and improving overnight emergency response. A new Muskoka Lakes ambulance station, built in February 2025, has also reduced response distances and enhanced coverage across West Muskoka. Officials say local response coverage in the South Georgian Bay area has increased by 70% in 2025 compared to 2024, following the redeployment of an ambulance to Port Severn. The Pine Tree Quilters Guild of Muskoka's 2026 Quilt Show will be held in support of the South Muskoka Hospital Foundation and Hospice Muskoka. The event, which will take place June 5th and 6th from 10 a.m. to 5 p.m. at the Muskoka Lumber Community Center, is also celebrating the organization's 35th year. According to officials, this year's show will feature more than 300 quilts, including large and small quilts, wall hangings, clothing, accessories, decor pieces, and more. For more information about the event, visit our website. Prime Minister Mark Carney is heading to New York City this week to position Canada as a premier destination for new investment. On Wednesday and Thursday, he will meet with investors, including top CEOs, entrepreneurs, business leaders, and capital managers. The PM will also speak at the Economic Club of New York, where he will outline Canada's new economic strategy and the progress made so far. Carney says Canada has what the world wants, adding we're an energy superpower, and new investment means more growth for Canadian industries, opportunities for workers, and a stronger, more independent economy.
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5: In the NHL tonight, tied at 1, the Canadiens clash with the Carolina Hurricanes in Game 3 of the Eastern Conference Finals. Puck drops at 8 in Montreal. The Blue Jays are back in Toronto tonight, opening up a 3-game set against the Marlins. Game starts just after 7 with Treya Savage on the mound for the Jays. In the NBA, the New York Knicks are a win away from their first finals appearance since 1999. Up 3-0, they take on the Cleveland Cavaliers in Game 4 of the Eastern Conference Finals, which tipped off after 8. And in tennis, round 1 of the French Open continues today at Roland Garros.
0: Moose weather for Huntsville.
6: A mix of sun and cloud at a high of 22. Clear tonight, low of 11. On Tuesday, it's going to be a mix of sun and cloud at a high of 24 with a chance of scattered showers. On Wednesday, it's going to be a mix of sun and cloud with possible rain at a high of 22. Over on the roads, as seasonal work continues around the region, be mindful for workers on the roads and follow all posted signage. If you have a road or a weather tip, reach out with a call or a text at 705-7894.
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0: Moose weather for Huntsville.
12: A mix of sun and cloud at a high of 22, clear tonight, low of 11. On Tuesday, it's going to be a mix of sun and cloud at a high of 24 with a chance of scattered showers. On Wednesday, it's going to be a mix of sun and cloud with possible rain at a high of 22. Over on the roads, as seasonal work continues around the region, be mindful for workers on the roads and follow all posted signage. If you have a road or a weather tip, reach out with a call or a text at 705-789-4. 4464.
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0: Moose weather for Huntsville.
7: It's going to be a mainly clear afternoon, getting up to a high of 22. Staying clear tonight as it drops down to a low of 11. On Tuesday, it's going to be a mix of sun and cloud, getting up to a high of 24. And there is a chance of scattered showers. And then on Wednesday, a chance of possible rain at a high of 22 with a mix of sun and cloud. Right now, it's partially cloudy at 15, and we did get reports that over on the roads northbound on Highway 11 around Siding and Allensvale, there are blown tire debris across both lanes. So make sure that you are driving with caution, and due to seasonal work happening across the region, make sure that you are watching for workers out on the roadways. If you have a road or a weather tip, give us a call or a text at 705-789-4464. Tragically Hip, followed by some Chaperone on the Moose.
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1: 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Hope you're having a lovely Monday afternoon out there, enjoying the sun. And we'll talk more about the great weather coming up a little later on in the show. And I also want to know, where is your quiet spot? We'll talk about that before we get to 2 o'clock. Ezra, good on the Moose.

0: Tom Cochran along with Red Ryder, Big League Tyler on Moose FM, a 105.5 as the parent of a toddler. I don't know much quiet time, and it is nice to have the occasional quiet space, and a definite quiet space for me, and like so many other parents, is the grandparents' house, the in-laws, and I was there over the weekend, and it is so nice to have more sense of adults to distract my son so my wife and I can get that much-needed quiet time in. But as we move more into the summer season with a lovely afternoon ahead of us, it got me thinking, where is your quiet spot? Is it a spot here in Muskoka or even maybe one in your own home where you can retreat for some silence and solstice away from the busy, busy world? Where is your quiet spot? Join the conversation and let me know with a call or a text. 705-789-4464. Some Lady Gaga and Loverboy coming up after the break. But before that, your weather update.
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10: Moose weather for Huntsville.
0: It's going to be a sunny afternoon, getting up to a high of 22, and then it'll be clear tonight, dropping down to a low of 11. On Tuesday, a mix of sun and cloud at a high of 24 with a chance of scattered showers. And on Wednesday, a mix of sun and cloud, high of 22, and there is a chance of rain that day as well. Right now, it's mainly sunny at 15. If you have a road or a weather tip, give us a call or a text, hands-free, 705-789-4464. Traffic update from Jill over in Huntsville, over on Highway 11, heading northbound around the Allensvale siding area. There is blown tire debris all over both lanes, so just keep that in mind. And also to keep in mind, we are in the season of, well, seasonal road work. So there's going to be a fair amount of workers out there on the road, so make sure you are paying attention. And if you have any, again, tips out there about the roads, places to avoid, detours to consider, 705-789-4464. Loverboy coming up in the next 15 minutes. Before him, some Lady Gaga. And right now, it's Brian Adams, Run to You on the Moose.

0: still.
1: It doesn't matter if you love him or capital H-I-M. Just put your paws up.

0: sons come into the garage or walk out onto the driveway and say, Mom, what's for dinner? Or they're going to have some other question for me, one of probably a dozen. Mm-hmm. So sometimes I like to take a couple of minutes and I just sit in the driver's seat and just contemplate my day, think about how the evening's going to go. And honestly, those are sometimes the only minutes of silence I get in my day, and they're very welcome.
1: Yeah, I'm sure you're wishing those 2 to 3 minutes would turn to 23 minutes. Thank you so much for the call, Mackenzie. Tell me where your quiet spot is with a call or a text, 705-789-4464. Coming up after the break, some 5440, and then the trues.
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0: 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We'll be talking about a great event happening this weekend here in Muskoka after your weather update, which is coming up after the break. 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
0: It's a gorgeous Monday afternoon. It's going to warm up to a high of 22 today and be nice and clear tonight as it drops down to a low of 11. On Tuesday, it will be a mix of sun and cloud at a high of 24 with a chance of scattered showers. And on Wednesday, it's going to be a mix of sun and cloud, high of 22 with a chance of rain. Right now, it's sunny at 16, and just a heads up over on the roads, Jill's let us know that northbound on Highway 11 around the Siding Allensvale area, there are blown tire debris across both lanes. And just a heads up, we are in the midst of road repair season, so there is going to be lots of workers out there on the road. So make sure that you are paying attention, and if you have a road or a weather tip, give us a call or a text at 705-789-4464. There's always lots of things to keep you busy here in Cottage Country throughout the summertime. And one event that you can check out this weekend is the Muskoka Fly-In happening at the Muskoka Airport. And it's going to be going on from 10 until 2 p.m. JC from Bracebridge is going to be live on location from 9 until 1. And you can find it at 1011 Airport Road here in Cottage Country. Find the full event listing over at MyMuskokaNow.com over on the events page. And you can add your own events there so people all over will know what you have going on. And make sure you check out the Muskoka Fly-In this weekend. There's going to be antique plane rides available along with a tasty hot dog lunch and some awesome planes on display. Rough Trade, all touch on the Moose.

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1: 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Coming up this hour, we'll be talking about what 90s fads do you want to see make a comeback, since the hacky sack is getting pretty up there in popularity thanks to a recent film. And we'll also tell you about how there's lots of ways to win here on Moose FM. It'll be rocking out to some great stuff like Serena Ryder and Pat Benatar in the next 10 minutes. Right now, Jane's Addiction on the Moose.
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0: 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Your weather update is coming your way in less than 15 minutes, followed by some Wendy Houston and then Serena Ryder. And if you didn't know, well, I'm going to tell you now, the hacky sack is really popular in 2026, almost as popular as it was back in the 90s. And the movie Project Hail Mary is definitely to blame for this because, of course, you see Ryan Gosling's character in the movie use a hacky sack. And since the film's release, Google has seen a 5,000% increase in people searching up hacky sack. And TikTok has seen a 7,000% increase in searches for hacky sacks on their app. Probably people trying to look up the best hacky sack tricks. Those always seemed way too hard to do. But it seems kids are going out in droves and buying hacky sacks now. A toy store over in San Francisco said that they have already sold out of their year's worth of hacky sacks in just the last couple of months. This got us talking around the office. What other 90s trends would you want to see become popular again in 2026 after the hacky sack craze kind of dies off in maybe a couple of months? Let me know what other 90s trends you want to see get popular again with a call or a text. 705-789-4464. Whitney Houston coming up after the break.
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0: It's going to be a nice sunny afternoon, getting up to a high of 22 today. Clear tonight as it drops down to a low of 11. And on Tuesday, it's going to be a mix of sun and cloud, high of 24 with a chance of scattered showers. On a Wednesday, chance of rain as well with a mix of sun and cloud at a high of 22. Right now, it's sunny at 16. And just a heads up, we got told by listener Jill over in Huntsville that there is some debris on a northbound Highway 11 along Siding in Allensvale. There are blown tire debris all over the road, so just keep that in mind. If you have a road or a weather tip, give us a call or a text, 705-789-4464. And there's always lots of awesome ways to win here on Moose FM, like the nearly impossible question of the day. Brock plays that every single morning just after 8 o'clock, around 8:15, and there is a $25 Windmill Bakery and Bistro gift card up for grabs. All you got to do is get the question correct, so make sure you are tuned in tomorrow morning for your chance to qualify to win that Windmill Bakery and Bistro gift card on Friday. Whitney Houston, I have nothing on the Moose.

0: Kenny Loggins, Danger Zone, Tyler Moose FM 1055-240 on a gorgeous Monday afternoon. So we were talking a little earlier, what 90s fads do you think should make a comeback? Got this great answer from Trevor over on the Texan line. He would love to see Devil Sticks make a comeback. Those would be a lot of fun. Those were always a lot of fun to have down there at the beach until someone accidentally launched it right into the water way deeper than anyone cared to get. We also got Nick here on the line. Nick, thank you so much for the call. Out of all the different 90s fans, which one do you want to see make a comeback? And if you don't know why we're talking about this, it is because the movie Project Hail Mary has caused sales of the hacky sack to skyrocket, maybe the most they have since the 90s. And I want to know what other 90s fans that should make a comeback. Nick, what are you thinking?
1: I'm going to go with making stuff see-through.
0: Why?
1: I feel like that was a really big fad in the 90s, like making phones see-through so you could see all like the wires and stuff inside. I had a see-through computer mouse that I thought was the coolest thing. And I had a buddy that had a see-through PlayStation controller, and I was always so jealous. Maybe not as jealous as having a PlayStation myself. I really wish I had one of those growing up. But when I saw that you could see all the inner workings of his controller, I instantly wish every game controller I had was see-through. And I asked my dad if this was like a project we could do on the weekend. He admitted he had absolutely no idea how we would go about doing that, but he admired my gumption at least.
0: Yeah, I'm also not sure how that would go about working, but I do like the thought behind it. Doing it would be pretty cool if it ended up working. Thank you so much for the call, Nick. Join the conversation just like Nick and Trevor did. Tell me, what 90s fad do you want to see make a comeback in 2026? Call or text 705-789-4464. Tal Bachman, She's So High, after the break.
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0: Colin James, keep on loving me, baby. Tyler, Moose FM 105.5. We'll be talking about an awesome event on your community calendar in less than 15 minutes. And right now, I want to tell you more about this hour's discussion question. What is something from the 90s that you want to see become popular again? And we got this great answer here. This one comes from Zoe on the text line. She says, I think Tamagotchi's not maybe as popular now as they used to be in the 90s, but I think they're slowly gaining popularity and we might see them get to that 90s point again. I agree with you there. I have seen some kids now with Tamagotchis, maybe not as many as there was back when I was in grade school. But yeah, who knows? Maybe in a couple of years, we might just get back there. Thank you so much for the answer. What is the 90s fad you'd want to see become popular again in 2026? 705-789-4464. Let me know with a call or a text. Weather after the break.
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0: It's going to be a gorgeous afternoon, getting up to a sunny high of 22, and it will stay clear tonight as it drops down to a low of 11. On Tuesday, a mix of sun and cloud with a chance of scattered showers, high of 24. And on Wednesday, a mix of sun and cloud with a chance of rain at a high of 22. Right now, it's mainly sunny at 19, and over on the roads, we have received some reports of some tire debris on Highway 11 northbound, and that is in the area of Siding and Allensvale northbound on Highway 11. Tire debris across both lanes. If you have a road or a weather tip, you can reach out with a call or a text at 705-789-4464. And if you ever want a great checkout of all the amazing events happening around your area, you can check out mymuskokanow.com. The community calendar is full of amazing events, like ones that are coming up this weekend, like the Mental Health Week Free Community Barbecue. And those have been happening throughout this month. And then also you can check out the Kiwanis 26 Grocery Calendar Draw. Tickets are still available. You can check out more information over at mymuskokanow.com. 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
1: That was Glass Tiger, Someday, and before that, Dermot Kennedy, Kiss Me. Coming up this hour, we'll be jamming out to some Alex Warren, along with some Trooper and the Tragically Hip, all before your 4 p.m. news. We'll also be talking about what are the wedding gifts you'd want to be receiving, because a recent survey have revealed what Canadians most want to see at their wedding when it comes to gifts. And we'll also be talking about some of the amazing things that happen across cottage country that you can read about over on our website, Ozzy Osbourne on the Moose.
0: There are still a few hours till quitting time.
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0: 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It's the Afternoon Drive with Ty on the Moose.

0: Alex Warren, Ordinary Tyler on Moose FM 105.5, 318 on a Monday afternoon. And what would you say makes the best wedding as well? A recent Royal LePage survey asked a bunch of newlyweds and soon-to-be married couples what makes the best wedding gift. And most commonly answered was cash. 8 out of every 10 surveyed at 79% said that they would consider requesting money or a down payment on a home instead of a traditional wedding gift. And then of those that said that they would, 37% definitely say they would do this, while 42% were in the maybe category. They also asked couples that have been married, did they wish that they asked for something like cash as a down payment instead of traditional wedding gifts? And 57% of married couples surveyed said they would have rather asked for cash if they could redo it. So that got us talking around the office today. I got my wedding coming up, and you know, I definitely think maybe asking for some house down payment money might be something I ask my wife if we could put down on our registry. But what would you say makes the best wedding gifts? Join the conversation. Call or text 705-789-4464. Weather update after the break.
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1: Moose weather for Huntsville.
0: It's going to be a clear, nice, sunny afternoon into the evening as it drops down to a low of 11. But before that, going to warm up to a high of 22. On a Tuesday, it's going to be a mix of sun and cloud at a high of 24 with a chance of scattered showers. And then on Wednesday, mix of sun and cloud, high of 22 with a chance of rain. Right now, it's sunny at 20, and just a heads up, a listener let us know that there is some tire debris over on Highway 11 northbound, and that is around the Siding Allensvale area. If you have a road or a weather tip, reach out with a call or a text at 705 705- 989-4464. And also just a reminder, as we are in the midst of road construction season, that will lead to workers out there on the road. So make sure that you are driving with caution. Third Eye Blind, how's it going to be on the Moose?

0: turnstile suddenly icy. Tyler on Moose FM 105.5. So I was telling you earlier, a recent Royal LePage survey found out that most couples getting married would prefer just to get some cash to use as a down payment on a house as opposed to a traditional wedding gift. And even couples that have since been married say that they kind of wish they could go back and ask for cash instead of, you know, maybe an extra plate set or something to that effect. So that got me wondering, what do you think the best wedding gifts are? Amy, what comes to mind?
1: Speaking of someone that got married over 40 years ago, cash was

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0: Californication, Tyler on Moose FM, 105.5, 350 on a gorgeous Monday afternoon. We got a weather update coming your way in less than 15 minutes, and I got some news stories to tell you about that you can find over at mymuskokanow.com. Just a heads up for those heading around the Parry Sound area, there's going to be some increased Coast Guard presence because they're going to be doing a number of training exercises today and tomorrow. So if you do notice some increased presence there, no worries. They are just doing some training. And just a heads up, the District of Muskoka is going to be adding a new ambulance in the Lake of Bays area. And you can read more about both these stories along with signing up for breaking news alerts. So you can always be one of the first to find out about breaking news in your area over at mymuskokanow.com.
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1: Moose weather for Huntsville.
0: It's a gorgeous sunny afternoon, warming up to a high of 22 today, and then it's going to be clear tonight, dropping down to a low of 11. On Tuesday, a mix of sun and cloud, high of 25 with a chance of scattered showers. And on Wednesday, it'll be a mix of sun and cloud at a high of 22 with a chance of rain. Right now, it's sunny at 20. And just a heads up, over on the roads, we have been told that over on Highway 11 northbound around the Siding Allensville area, there is some tire debris over both lanes. And also, we are in the midst of road construction season, so there will be lots of crews out there. So make sure you are driving with caution. If you have a road or a weather tip, give us a call or a text at 705-789-4464. Your 4 p.m. news is less than 10 minutes away. Before then, some Sidney Lauper and Brian Adams on the Moose.
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1: Good afternoon, I'm Hillary Hilton. The District of Muskoka will be adding a new ambulance in the township of Lake of Bays in July. District officials say the ambulance, which will operate 12 hours per day, will help increase emergency response capacity in East Muskoka during peak periods. According to the district, the additional ambulance is part of its efforts to expand its reach and operations across Muskoka. Since 2022, officials say new overnight shifts have been added in Gravenhurst, strengthening 24/7 coverage and improving overnight emergency response. A new Muskoka Lakes ambulance station, built in February 2025, has also reduced response distances and enhanced coverage across West Muskoka. Officials say local response coverage in the South Georgian Bay area has increased by 70% in 2025 compared to 2024, following the redeployment of an ambulance to Port Severn. The Royal Canadian Legion in Huntsville has honored a remarkable local war veteran. Legion Branch 232 held its annual honors and awards ceremony yesterday, recognizing Legion and community members for their service and dedication. The highlight of the afternoon was recognizing 100-year-old Second World War veteran Lawrence Main, who has served 80 years with the Royal Canadian Legion. Main served in the Canadian Army from 1944 to 1946 and joined the Legion shortly after returning home. Over the years, he has served with branches in Toronto, Orillia, Berks Falls, and now Huntsville, where he has been a member since 2009. The Pine Tree Quilters Guild of Muskoka's 2026 Quilt Show will be held in support of the South Muskoka Hospital Foundation and Hospice Muskoka. The event, which will take place June 5th and 6th from 10 a.m. to 5 p.m. at the Muskoka Lumber Community Center, is also celebrating the organization's 35th year. According to officials, this year's show will feature more than 300 quilts, including large and small quilts, wall hangings, clothing, accessories, decor pieces, and more. For more information about the event, visit our website.
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4: Moose Sports in the NHL tonight. Tied at 1, the Montreal Canadiens clash with the Carolina Hurricanes in Game 3 of the Eastern Conference Final. Puck drops at 8 in Montreal. In Major League Baseball, the Toronto Blue Jays are back in Toronto tonight, opening up a 3-game set against the Miami Marlins. Game starts just after 7 with Treya Savage on the mound for the Jays. In the NBA, the New York Knicks are a win away from their first NBA Finals appearance since 1999. Up 3-0, they take on the Cleveland Cavaliers in Game 4 of the Eastern Conference Finals, which tips off at 8. And in tennis, Round 1 of the French Open continues today at Roland Garros.
0: Moose weather for Huntsville.
4: It's going to be clear as it drops down to a low of 11, and then it will be a mix of sun and cloud on Tuesday at a high of 25, with a chance of scattered showers. On Wednesday, a mix of sun and cloud with a chance of rain at a high of 22. Right now, it's mainly sunny at 20. If you have a road or a weather tip, reach out, call, or text at 705-789-4464. And just a reminder, we have been told there is some tire debris on Highway 11 northbound in the Siding Allensvale area. And with road construction season in the midst right now, just make sure you're watching for road crews while you're out on your drive. Britney Spears, You Drive Me Crazy on the Moose.
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1: Nick Glider, hot child in the city. Tyler on Moose FM 105.5. Coming up this hour, we'll be chatting about where is your go-to place to get some reading done. And we'll be talking about some of the great events that are coming up over the next few weeks here in Cottage Country. And you'll be jamming out to some Great Big Z along with Snow Patrol. And coming up right now, Lola Young on the Moose.

0: Tyler, keeping you company on Moose FM 105.5, 420 on a Monday afternoon. So where is your favorite place to get some reading done? I'm asking this because, as I mentioned, over the weekend I was down at my parents' house, and I always can get a lot of reading done there because, you know, my mom's there watching my son and, you know, keeping him out of my hair. But their deck is the perfect place to get some reading done. There's the right amount of sun to, you know, make your book look a lot nicer, but not too much sun where it's going to, you know, make it a little bit harder to read, have to go in and grab some sunglasses. So it got us talking around the office today. What are your go-to spots to read? Because May is also Get Out and Read Month, so is there a spot in cottage country that's your favorite to head out to and get some reading done? Join the conversation and let me know with a call or a text at 705-789-4464. Your weather update is after the break, followed by Crowded House.
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0: It'll be clear,

hit the wrong button. So here is your weather update. It's going to be clear as it drops down to a low of 11. And then on Tuesday, mix of sun and cloud, warming up to a high of 25. And then on Wednesday, a mix of sun and cloud with a chance of scattered showers at a high of 22. Right now, it's sunny at 20. If you have a road or a weather tip, you can reach out, call, or text 705-789-4464. Thompson Twins on the Moose.

0: Great Big C coming up after the break. This hour, I wanted to know, what is your go-to reading spot? Because this month is Get Out and Read Month, and I was doing some reading on my mom's deck over the weekend. Definitely my favorite reading spot, mainly because I can enjoy reading without having to worry about my toddler because his grandma's taking care of him. Lisa. Lisa, my apologies. What would you say your go-to reading spot is?
1: I would say I get the most amount of reading done at the beach because if I'm at home in the backyard, my dog's going to end up distracting me. But if I'm out at the beach, then, you know, there's enough space around where my dog and boyfriend can go do their own thing and leave me alone to read. And then all of the kind of sounds that happen there at the beach kind of really help me get absorbed in what I'm reading. Everything just kind of fades into background noise and I'm able to just get absorbed in my book.
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0: Weezer, Hash Pipe, Tyler on Moose FM 105.5, 448 on a gorgeous Monday afternoon. Weather coming up after the break, and I got to tell you about an awesome event happening in just a couple of weeks here in Cottage Country. The Shriners, the Muskoka Shriners, are putting together an awesome dinner and dance happening at the Summit Center on Friday, June 12th. And you can grab your tickets by checking out MuskokaOasis26.ca. And there you can find information about all the events put on by the Muskoka Shrine Club and all proceeds from tickets bought from the Shriner Dance and Buffet is going to help out children's hospitals in our community because the Shriners love helping out children's medical expenses and children's programs throughout our community. So again, the Shriner Cottage Party dinner and dance coming up on a Friday, June 12th. 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Again, this is coming up on June 12th, and you can grab your tickets by searching up MuskokaOasis26.ca or just search up Shriner's Cottage Party Dinner and Dance and grab your tickets. They're only $85. And that gets you the buffet dinner and the concert experience. Weather after this.
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0: It's going to be a clear evening, dropping down to a low of 11 tonight. And there is a chance of scattered showers tomorrow. On Tuesday, as it's a mix of sun and cloud, getting up to a high of 25. And on Wednesday, a mix of sun and cloud, high of 22 with a chance of rain. Right now, it's sunny at 20. And just be mindful of road crews out there. And we've got your 5 p.m. news coming up in less than 10 minutes. Queen, crazy little thing called love on the moose.

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1: Good afternoon, I'm Hillary Hilton. The District of Muskoka will be adding a new ambulance in the township of Lake of Bays in July. District officials say the ambulance, which will operate 12 hours per day, will help increase emergency response capacity in East Muskoka during peak periods. According to the district, the additional ambulance is part of its efforts to expand its reach and operations across Muskoka. Since 2022, officials say new overnight shifts have been added in Gravenhurst, strengthening 24/7 coverage and improving overnight emergency response. A new Muskoka Lakes ambulance station, built in February 2025, has also reduced response distances and enhanced coverage across West Muskoka. Officials say local response coverage in the South Georgian Bay area has increased by 70% in 2025 compared to 2024, following the redeployment of an ambulance to Port Severn. The Royal Canadian Legion in Huntsville has honored a remarkable local war veteran. Legion Branch 232 held its annual honors and awards ceremony yesterday, recognizing Legion and community members for their service and dedication. The highlight of the afternoon was recognizing 100-year-old Second World War veteran Lawrence Main, who has served 80 years with the Royal Canadian Legion. Main served in the Canadian Army from 1944 to 1946 and joined the Legion shortly after returning home. Over the years, he has served with branches in Toronto, Orillia, Berks Falls, and now Huntsville, where he has been a member since 2009. The Pine Tree Quilters Guild of Muskoka's 2026 Quilt Show will be held in support of the South Muskoka Hospital Foundation and Hospice Muskoka. The event, which will take place June 5th and 6th from 10 a.m. to 5 p.m. at the Muskoka Lumber Community Center, is also celebrating the organization's 35th year. According to officials, this year's show will feature more than 300 quilts, including large and small quilts, wall hangings, clothing, accessories, decor pieces, and more. For more information about the event, visit our website.
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2: Moose Sports in the NHL tonight. Tied at 1, the Montreal Canadiens clash with the Carolina Hurricanes in Game 3 of the Eastern Conference Final. Puck drops at 8 in Montreal. In Major League Baseball, the Toronto Blue Jays are back in Toronto tonight, opening up a 3-game set against the Miami Marlins. Game starts just after 7 with Treya Savage on the mound for the Jays. In the NBA, the New York Knicks are a win away from their first NBA Finals appearance since 1990. Up 3-0, they take on the Cleveland Cavaliers in Game 4 of the Eastern Conference Finals, which tips off at 8. And in tennis, Round 1 of the French Open continues today at Roland Garros.
0: Moose weather for Huntsville.
2: Clear, dropping down to a low of 11. On Tuesday, it's going to be a mix of sun and cloud, high of 25 with a chance of scattered showers. On Wednesday, a mix of sun and cloud at a high of 22 with a chance of rain.
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0: Moose weather for Huntsville.
9: Clear, dropping down to a low of 11. On Tuesday, it's going to be a mix of sun and cloud, high of 25 with a chance of scattered showers. On Wednesday, a mix of sun and cloud at a high of 22 with a chance of rain.
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10: Moose weather for Huntsville.
11: Clear, dropping down to a low of 11. On Tuesday, it's going to be a mix of sun and cloud, high of 25 with a chance of scattered showers. On Wednesday, a mix of sun and cloud at a high of 22 with a chance of rain.
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0: Boost weather for Huntsville.
11: Clear, dropping down to a low of 11. On Tuesday, it's going to be a mix of sun and cloud, high of 25 with a chance of scattered showers. On Wednesday, a mix of sun and cloud at a high of 22 with a chance of rain.
0: Huntsville's biggest variety.
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6: Clear, dropping down to a low of 11. On Tuesday, it's going to be a mix of sun and cloud, high of 25 with a chance of scattered showers. On Wednesday, a mix of sun and cloud at a high of 22 with a chance of rain.
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6: Clear, dropping down to a low of 11. On Tuesday, it's going to be a mix of sun and cloud, high of 25 with a chance of scattered showers. On Wednesday, a mix of sun and cloud at a high of 22 with a chance of rain.
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9: Moose Weather for Huntsville.
10: Clear, dropping down to a low of 11. On Tuesday, it's going to be a mix of sun and cloud, high of 25, with a chance of scattered showers. On Wednesday, a mix of sun and cloud at a high of 22, with a chance of rain.
9: Moose FM, Huntsville.